0: RFS, da wo du bist.
1: They say to bottle up your mind. Feelings are best to hide. Don't ever let another see you cry. Just

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2: 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Cause I can't find a pulse, can't find the beat. 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I can't even stand the sight of me. It was hard to find you in the pain, but it's harder now that I can't feel a thing.

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1: God made her with all the grace and patience I wish I had.

friend, and he is my strength. Tells me I've got a friend, and he is my strength.